his falling. Oh, I hate to be alone. I keep crying for my baby, but not another day

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That ain't all. 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

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But teacher, we have a message for you, teacher. Hey, teacher.

0: 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It's my time.
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0: I want everyone to listen to me now, if you kindly would. If you kindly would. See, well, I'll admit, I'll confess. I mean, I...

Yeah, work with me. Baby, now work with you. 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

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Let me work with you, and I'll learn you how to work with me. Little girl, I make you so happy. You're as happy as a ch-

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Constant updates and constant free trials. Why want to build something that's gonna last this generation? Well, at least with half a lifetime of warranty.

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I know you feel it in the air. Even the babies know it's there. 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

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Yeah, bro. 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

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You're walking on a tightrope like a drunken bird in a choir. Look graceful.